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0: 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Do you want me to go ahead and put you on it?
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0: speak on Leland Engine 2. Caller advised the smoke was a lot heavier in the area, and ash was now falling from the air. Buzz is starting to get worse, not even a quarter mile visible. On Cobblestone, or correction, Cobblestone.
1: We got Leland Engine 2, copy. We're in route.
0: 10-4, do you want 4 streets of smoke as well?
1: Negative, 4 streets, hold on for now. 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
0: 2-4, sir. 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
0: 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Have a good day, Mark.
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1: 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Do you want me to put you on it?
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0: 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We spoke with the caller, advised of south winds and smoke in the area. We're going to check a couple different spots and investigate.
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0: di camere. 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
1: Hey.
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0: Yeah, I'm one of those four.
1: Go ahead, Seacom.
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0: 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I didn't feel how to command.
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1: Devil.
2: She got me on, didn't you see?
1: Yes.
2: All vehicles and debris removed from the roadway, bus lanes 17 north, open back up. Limited injury will be clear. Scene's in the hands of LPD.
1: Come on.

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B10B542, white Jeep, Grand Cherokee, and Deer. Subject no longer at scene. It's 1012 at Brunswick, 911 Center at 80 Staff Act Drive, Bolivia. 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Can you access him if I dispatch you to it? B542 and 4 Kilo 9 Zone.

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Utopia 541, red or brown Ford Ranger, pulling trailer in the roadway.

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0: We're going to be conducting a control burn 10241 Blackwell Road in Belleville. We're going to plan on lighting at about 9 a.m. We should be through a little bit after lunchtime or early afternoon. I'll check back in with you before we leave.
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0: Copy. We'll have TAC 5 dedicated as water supply, and 1014 will be operating on fire ground on things.

going to be 8:40. 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Subject advice, she's approximately 5 minutes from residence. Can she proceed to residence 1012 there or vice? Big 40, 10, 4, give me 6, 5, 8.

You got me 136, Slavers Falls, North Carolina. Go ahead. And then 658-3993. Zero two eight PA as Lieutenant Corps 1080. Pine Green Road from Hemlock Drive toward Freedom Way. 1080-1081. Blue BMW passenger car 30 HP Elizabethtown 0757 Kelly 438.

the whole thing should be a cow, should be in their Nacho's Garage. 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Kelly 365.

0: 시간 뭐 있는 게 뭔?
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0: He says he has service weapons training.

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0: 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Somehow that the special event was a little fire today.
1: 10-4.

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1: Administer pain medications. He's not requesting anyone come out. He's just requesting to have someone call him.
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1: 6072.
3: Something I can take care of.
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1: 10-4.
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1: Basic 472, are you alright?
0: Therefore, okay.

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0: 11, caller cell 11, patient is breathing, hands are warm, lips are turning blue, has a history of drug use.
1: At this time, but lips are turning blue, they've got a history of drug use.

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2: Rick 11, fire on scene of us and 2 milligrams in the walk zone administered at the time. Positive, Rick.
1: Supply engine one. Just be advised, we had SM5 on scene earlier in reference that are on issues with the fire alarm in the kitchen. Unknown if it's going to be a relation. Attempt to contact SM5. I don't know.

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0: Speak, Ocean Isle Ladder 2.
1: Ocean Isle Ladder 2.
0: Another dose not came given.
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0: 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He's talking.
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1: 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It was a light parachute. 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You know, like something went down into the marsh.
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1: Yeah, we're going to be back in service. No patient found. Subject was just having a bad panic attack. He was advised of situation and consequences of misuse of 911.
0: Medicate, 10-4.

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0: Caller, the barn down on Blackburn on Blackwell Road. Also, if you have any deputies or CF moving CD, you can assist us with shutting down Blackwell Road.
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0: Do you know the fire marshal has left the hospital yet?
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They just canceled Medic 14.

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0: Yes, ma'am. Sure, it's clear to stand by. Out of service.
1: Definitely.

0: Take out several of the engine four right up along the scene. 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Engine four will have command, Jason Luke command at the time.
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2: You can't be 457, but... Be 457,
3: can be 365. See how much, everyone's responding.
4: 1-10-4. Just be advised, this is called in by a funeral home. They're on scene with hospice for a hospice patient. They're just needing assistance, been saying.
3: Push not over.

093BA, also County Course, 1080. 093BA, also County Course, 1080. Pony Farm Road, US 258, toward Richlands, Black Lexus, 38, Elizabethtown, 1457, Kelly Fort Ridge.

0: 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Even responding.
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1: Medigate.
2: I-40 westbound, or correction, I-40, near the 393 mile marker. And at Camp Kirkwood, 10, forward fusion, William Adam North, 9163. Vehicle subject possibly in distress, 30 HP Elizabeth Hill, 1504.
1: 6471, on scene. 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
0: 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I'll find out from the commercial officials here.
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0: 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I'm in the LAO for traffic control.
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0: motorcycle. He's a East Belton driver, Colin. Black man.
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0: Probably three adults, one pediatric should be green tag, all. So.

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1: 10-4.
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0: 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Hell, it is. If you remain at all, see.
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0: Dispatch, Leon Engine 2, Annual San Juan Forestry, for a wood fire. It'll be in the same location as earlier. 10241 Blackwell Road.
1: Devil.
0: Also, you can show me on thing.

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2: Correct. This is playing again between the property on Blackwell Road and 74.
0: Copy. I'll be there shortly. We have 71 minutes, 17.
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0: 10-4.

0: Speak on Medic 30 and out.
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2: So that one is the one. Go. Engine 4 will handle that. Engine 1 will give it a little.
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0: Mary, Pennsylvania. 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
2: So, well, tell us it might possibly unveil.
0: Anyone copy? We're on Bell Street now.
2: Yeah, well.

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1: Yeah, well,

0: See y'all later.
1: Thank you.
0: Well, I'm out of this call. We're familiar with him.
1: Ten four.

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Road grade situation, 30 HP Elizabethtown, 1683, K93.

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Lieutenant Culver, 1081-115 DA, calls Lieutenant Culver, 1081 US 17, southbound Dawson Cabin Road, Civil Ward Mustang, temporary registration, authority, Eastfield, the town, 6 5 Kelly, 438.

woman. 117VA, deep mechanic orange, Jimmy 5. 117VA, deep mechanic orange, Jimmy 5, NC-41. Vehicle stationary at Northeast Fire Department. NC-41 Northeast Road, white SUV. Robert Edward Edward, 8417, 30 HVS Battalion, 1658, Kelly 365. Kelly 535, Red 1023.

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2: 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It will not accept burned as a color. Can you advise the color it was before it was burned?
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0: Can you have the ME made contact? 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
1: 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He got Medic 5, clear danger. Back up.
2: See that. Four straight one.
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0: 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Blackwell Road, DAC release.
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1: Okay,
0: CP-73. CP-73 is going to be in the area of the... disregard.
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1: Okay, Ocean Isle Letter 2 is responding.
2: I got that dispatch for 17 and Ocean Isle Beach Road. I'm not on the Georgetown, I'm on Block 17.
1: So far.

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1: Yeah, go ahead for Ladder 2.
0: Copy, you on Pack 3?
1: Yeah, go ahead.
0: We've checked from the circle to the new apartments on 4 Mile, and now checking from that's the phone. I believe we just found the phone.
1: Yeah, they said it was going to be east of the rotary. I'll switch it back over. Ocean Isle Ladder 2 from the area.
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1: 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My apologies.

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1: Go ahead.
0: I'm already deployed.
1: Engine 4, go ahead.
0: You show us around. Bring it to air court.
1: 10-4, be advised. Alarm company called back and said that it was due to a cooking incident and everything's okay.
0: Following the forward direction, John will still be proceeding.
1: 10-4.

0: Tom, tell me about Flight 2 on scene, 2-story residence structure, helping sound form. Does Flight 2 be out? Investigate. We'll have Rutledge come in.
1: Calgash, Roger, speed 4.

0: speakerphone from Calvin. 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
1: 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Roger, go ahead.
0: It's like 10-4, I think. It's going to be cooking, isn't it? Can you show that station 12 units?
1: Calvin, Roger, 10-4.

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0: You sure don't seem to have a single story of those disrespect you nothing, show in 1803 half command. Yeah, investigate.
1: 10-4.
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1: We're unable to locate anything. 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
0: Stand by.

0: 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It did say that they were rolled up.
1: If we weren't able to locate anything there, you're going to be there, buddy.
0: Go for it.

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0: 10-4.

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0: 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She was Mate 1 took her out of service.
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